0: Kita 107.9.
1: Go then, son. Yeah, listen. What is life? Life is a rip in a fabric. Life is a hit to an addict. A sports car stuck in traffic.
2: What is life?
1: Life is a... Life is the phone call you haven't answered. Life is how much money you spend on garments. What is life? Life is to buy and to sell. Life is somewhere between this heaven and hell. Blame everyone else but never ourselves. What is life? Life is the car you drive. It's how you're perceived online. Life is the reason why I can't sleep at night. What is life? It's how much battery's left on your phone. How many bedrooms you have at home.

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What is life?

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1: What's up guys, this is Nigel Sparks dari The Cap City. It depends tau, depending on my mood and where I am mentally masa tu. So, I bukan seorang yang macam purist sangat yang nak, like, kalau hip hop ni kena lyricist, kena lyrics, kena every line tu kena punchline, ada bars dia. 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I don't have a specific thing yang buat I macam, okay, kalau lagu macam ni, I mesti masukkan dalam playlist, tidak.
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1: Clap the energy, clap the energy. 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

0: My Sukan Corner. 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
1: Ya betul.
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1: Makanan semua sama je, nasi lemak juga.
0: Serius ah.
1: It's just that the interest lah. Memang sukan was one, like sports was one part of my life, tetapi yang interest dalam pendidikan, not just maths. Maths was my highest interest. Okay. But if you ask me dalam pendidikan, I was having the same interest. Saya nak, okay, it might be my attitude rather than interest. Dia attitude saya. Okay. Apa-apa yang saya ceburi, saya kena bagi yang best. It's whether I'm apa succeeding, tak succeed tu second chapter. Okay. Am I giving my best? Saya dah cuba yang maximum saya. That would be my best of effort lah. So in education, from starting itself, I would say my parents, my mom, like daripada yang kecil-kecil semua tu, I've been always interested in study. It's not that diorang push saya kena study sebab tu saya capai, tak. Okay. Memang saya nak belajar. So since tak ada orang yang push saya, the interest saya nak jadikan dia 100% was always there.
0: Okay.
1: So I've done the same thing, not just maths. I did physics, biology, chemistry, pure science stream. So I did all the things, all my subjects the same way. Yeah. Saya nak buat physics 100%, I'll be doing 100%. But if you ask me numbers, I love it extra 1% lah, 100%. Macam tu lah. Because numbers, I love challenges rather than conceptual apa factual punya subject. Yang nombor-nombor, yang problem solving tu memang dari kecil saya suka sangat. Okay. Something like you get to solve something that gives a kind of a happiness. Eh, nice. We got to. It's like a puzzle. Another thing. Maybe I was so in the younger days, I love to do puzzles.
0: Okay.
1: Yang game-game macam tu lah. Nasib baik tak ada phone semua masa tu.
0: Ya, yeah, betul.
1: So I'm used to that kind of environment. Mm-hmm. When it comes to education, it was helping me. When I had that attitude, when I comes to sports, moreover karate macam yang sukan yang ada yang minda. So it was easy for me. Sebab problem solving tu part of my nature. I love to solve problems. If it's challenging problem, I'll be the first one to be there. Saksikan

0: My Sukan Corner. 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
1: You rasa berpuas hati dengan keputusan tu? Atau you rasa menyesal, like, patutnya aku renang je dulu. Aku tak payah buat benda lain ni.
2: Yeah, actually when I first started, I was like, oh my god, I hate running. I tak suka cardio first.
1: Okay.
2: Yeah, like before I started triathlon, I was like, cardio is the last thing I would do. If I go to gym, right, you only see me like carrying the weight. Yeah, but yeah, you won't see me stepping on the treadmill ke apa. But I don't do cardio one. But slowly, when I as I do the training, go through the sports, I found a different side of the beauty in the sports lah. Cause like endurance, it really teach you a lot of like how to deal with your stress, how to handle the mindset when it comes to pressure, challenges. Then you really have to like teach yourself to process your emotion, your thoughts, and then do what you're supposed to do. Yeah.
0: Okay, sebelum kita break, I nak tanya. Daripada renang, kemudian you masuk triathlon, akan ada running, ada
2: cycling.
0: Cycling you okay lagi. 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
0: okay.
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0: Then how you macam mana you jumpa that sweet spot tu yang macam daripada you tak suka macam you cakap you pergi gym pun you tak duduk atas treadmill, you tak suka benda-benda ni. 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You paksa diri you, aku kena buat benda ni, and automatically your body.
1: I think it started from because I am someone who likes to challenge myself. So I start from that. So I challenge myself to do something new, different that I've never tried before, and that kind of give me a sense of like satisfaction. So I love being challenged lah, basically. So then when I start to push myself to do something that I don't know how to do, and I start putting more effort, time, energy, try to improve, then from there I see the progress, I see the result too. The satisfaction too is what makes me want to come back for more. Yeah, I think the progress lah, because the progress is not always linear again. Like you improve a bit, then maybe you're stuck a bit, then improve, stuck, improve, stuck. But I think that's the beauty in this sport lah. 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

0: cu mata helam. 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
2: Me and bro, pull up, tengok jam, it's prime time. 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

Hai, nama aku Arli Syairi Ramli. Sejak aku kenal muzik, diterajui oleh local independent music mainly, and then local music, I started giving back to the scene first as a fanzine editor, Peace of Mind, 6 episode, and then after dengan Peace of Mind tu, aku dapat kerja dengan this music magazine, Tone Magazine. I was there for berapa tahun lah? 3 tahun kot. And then from Tone Magazine, aku move to the Malay Mail. I was there for 5 years. And then from Malay Mail, aku pergi ke radio. Express, masa aku join tu, it was Express. Tapi aku tukar jadi XFM. Bila aku masuk, aku tukar jadi XFM. And then I was there for 5 years, I think. And then from there, aku move on to TV. Sampai hari ni lah. I'm doing content for TV. In a nutshell, itulah perjalanan hidup aku yang tak adalah menarik mana pun. Yes. I was introduced to the local, masa tu orang panggil underground, local underground music scene. 88 macam tu. So from there, we wanted something yang macam yang kita rasa kita boleh relate tu. Daripada underground music dia, aku, oh ada fanzine, oh ada band, oh. So from there, aku rasa terpanggil macam okay, maybe I should contribute back to the scene. Aku tak nak jadi just a participant. Saksikan video